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Because I said I'm so much warm. Just call me. You can call me.

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2: 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About to shack outside the game. And you know what I'm talking about. Just let me know if you wanna go to that whole mile on the range. They got a lot of nice girls.

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1: 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You're still asleep.